she got it sticking in the cameraman. And we could have some. And he's up there. What's that? Hawaii.

Tribute to the woman called Cissy Armstrong. Tribute to the woman called Jane Porter. Tribute to the man called Logic Matthias. Tribute to the man called Marcus Leffel. Ready, go, ready, go, ready, go.

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Such things as summer by the sea, the hunt and

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RadioSalete.com.br. This song is not a rebel song. This song is Someday, bloody Someday.

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If I was young, I could wake outside your school, 'cause your face is like the cover of a magazine.

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I see what you've been trying to do, and I'm a mission to border. You think I never pay attention? In my mind, I'm recording. 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Looking fresh and feeling like a millie. Moving silence, you can never hear me. If you got a problem when you see me, run it.

I'm a born winner, a Jordan 23. All my people G's until the party cease. Yeah. Run it.